0: English.
1: 29 is going to be on route 223, says Southwest Bay, route 579, fundamental dizziness.
0: It's clear from County Garage.

625 extra patrol. 625. 3000 block of West Harbor Road. 5.

0: 34 is going to be a route to St. Charles this time, starting mile 0.0.
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0: 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George Nora Union 1557. We'll be on Main near 10th. The first letter is unreadable. I believe it's a G. I'll advise.
1: Oh, see,
0: that's clear.

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1: 23.
2: 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Matic 34, 8.2.

0: Dixon.
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0: 15143 West Walbridge East Road. Caller's requesting a welfare check on a Teresa McDougal. She should be there dog sitting. He's been unable to get a hold of her since last night. He's also en route from Woodville. Did not give any PA.
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0: King Zebra William 8480 B2 westbound 16304.

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0: 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Are you anywhere close to me?
1: Affirmative. I'm at 2 and 358. Were you eastbound or westbound?
0: I'm westbound. I'm pretty close to the end of the divider here. If there's no oncoming traffic, you should be able to get to me without having to go all the way around.
1: That's good.

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0: John Zebra Edward 3007, Genoa Clayton Road near Moline Martin.

Elmore EMS, you requested 2014 North Ellison Trowbridge Road for a male that's vomiting. Let me locate it outside the residence. Elmore EMS, you requested 2014 North Ellison Trowbridge Road for a male that's vomiting. Going to be located outside the residence. 2054. Correction, 2154.

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3: That's clear. 219.

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2: Information of another 29 en route 1910 North State Route 590 for difficulty breathing.
3: That's right.

0: Okay, so 25.
1: 25, go ahead.
0: Two Starports, 2861, South State Route 19, for an unruly 17-year-old. It's going to be a Braden Balderson. He was trying to take off on a four-wheeler. He's now currently walking along the side of the road near their property.
1: That's clear from the city.

0: 25, you start at 71 unit that way.
1: Please start a 71 unit towards 2861 South State Route 19 for an unruly 17-year-old. It's going to be a Braden Balderson. He was trying to take off on a four-wheeler. I do have a 62 unit coming from Fort Clinton City.
0: Okay, good.
2: Can you start towards that call on 590? She's home alone. The doors are locked. The garage door code is in the call. She visors two canines in the residence also.
0: That's how you're showing.

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Sounds like he's going to be in the end of the driveway currently on foot, wearing a blue hooded sweatshirt and blue jeans.

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She said the last place she could see that he was by the bridge on 19 going over the Little Portage River.

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1: That's good.

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0: R31 units, we're able to find that 34. They're going to be about a mile north of Elmore Street Road.
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0: 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I believe it's going to be in the area of Elmore Eastern.
1: Just message me, can you
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1: Okay.
2: Can you advise your unit? 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

0: Does 6225171 units meet them at the residence? They're really close to it, and they have the 34 detained in the back seat of their cruiser.
1: Stand by.
2: Good.
1: 71 has that 34 detained in the back of his cruiser. 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They're not far from there.
2: Affirmative.
0: Good. Thank you.

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0: Harbor County. This is 6325, still on the scene, South State Route 19. We've been trying to get contact with 71, he's not answering.
1: That's clear. We'll have him get a hold of him. Their dispatch is trying to get a hold of him.
2: He's there.

0: Alright, signal 71.
1: I'm okay, I'll be 35, David.
0: 848.
2: That's 51, 835.
0: 51, 8.

0: 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King Frank Boy, P945, will be on Main near 16th.
1: Clear.

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0: Try motors. Sorry, 35 David, to the RO.

0: 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We'll be back in quarters.
1: 46-323-02.

8357. I'll have him tag X-ray 020297 on a gray Toyota 851 of the Brew Through.

0: சரி காமி. Report of a possible .19 moving beer 30 is turned right onto Perry. It's going to be a Chevy cargo van, green and white in color. Caller was still at beer 30. It didn't follow beyond that.
1: That's 30. What caller's name?
0: Negative. Wanted to remain anonymous.
1: Perfect.

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1: Four.
0: 1-4, Adam Nora, Edwards 5, should be on a black Camaro. We'll be on 51 near Moline Martin.

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1: 84.
0: It's going to be on a black Honda. We'll be on 17th near Main Street.

84857 out of Florida. Charles Victor, 83, Mary Adam. Should be on a silver Nissan. We'll be on 163 near Billman.

0: 171.
1: I'm okay, break for a Florida deal. 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

0: comes back to a Melanie Angel of Missoula out of Dunellen, Florida. Says is valid. NIF WW Signal 7 comes back to a Raymond Dennis Nightingale, May 23 Nissan. Valid. Banner through Ohio. Nothing on file.
1: That's clear. Thank you. 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

0: Looks like it was BNS Transit Incorporated in a white 2019 Mercedes cargo van. That was.
1: That's

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I'll be out then and we'll sit. 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

0: 6225.
1: Received a report of a male and female that drove up to Wild Wings gas station on a mini bike. The male just got off the bike and is sitting on the curb drinking a handle of vodka. Caller just wants to make sure that they're not going to be driving back to their 43. Vice, he does know them and they live in the area.
2: That's clear.

0: Que toi, mais t'as
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1: Thanks.
0: Thanks, till 9:35.
1: Server. Report of a male and female that just drove up to Wildlings gas station on a mini bike. Male got off and is now sitting on the curb drinking a handle of vodka. Caller is advising he wants to make sure that they get home okay. They do live in the area.

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0: 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Does have a 15A atom out of Kansas.
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0: Kansas, in state only.
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1: 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Air traffic.
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2: 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Be with King Young George 6311. King 6311.
1: That's a

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1: That's clear. Can you hold all that? I'll be sending him a summons.
0: Okay.
2: Six for 133.
0: 6 for 1.

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0: 620.

mentioned Danbury EMS. You're being requested to the entrance of Castaway Harbor. 94380 Bayshore. Be a female on a Honda Ridgeline. Low blood pressure, having some difficulty breathing. Attention Danbury EMS, you're being requested to East Bayshore near Castaway Lane. Be a female on a Honda Ridgeline. Low blood pressure, having some difficulty breathing. Time 824.

That's a Middle Bath Fire and Squadsman. Middle Bath Fire and Squadsman have a fire alarm activation at 400 Swartz Lane. 400 Swartz Lane, apartment 101, showing living room fire alarm. 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
2: At the Lake Erie Sports Medicine, 7725 West Bay Route 163, showing hallway, lobby, break room, and intrusion verifier motions.
0: Left there from Rocky Ridge.
2: 27. And 17253 Harris, 253 Harris,

0: showing hallway, lobby, break room, and intrusion verifier motions.
1: Up there from Rocky Ridge.
0: 27. And 17253 Harris, 253 Harris, for a welfare check on a Jackie grow die break. She was texting my caller, advising of self-harm. Caller does not believe there are any weapons in the home.
2: That's clear.
1: That'll be 35 if, right? She's already loaded in the squad.
2: Forever.

0: for you tonight. 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
0: It was an employee. Everything's okay. 35 Edward.
1: Say hi.
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1: 4-8, clear.
0: Okay, we're in at 42. It's going to be on the air en route to North Point for fire prevention.
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0: 21.
1: Four,
0: 210 North Gravel Bar, 210 North Gravel Bar, possible 16. 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

0: Chambertown, Swallow County. What's going on the call?
1: You're clear. The neighbor came over. They're unsure how long he's been down. 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They're unable to get him on a flat surface. She was going to just try desk pressures there.
0: That's where.

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0: Alan Park.
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0: Attention Station 36 Gladsman, Attention Station 36 Gladsman, you're requested at 2136 North of Billman, 2136 North Billman. Confirm. Hit his head. Talking. Attention Station 36, you're requested at 2136 North of Billman, 2136 North of Billman. Confirm male that cell. Hit his head. He is alert and talking. Your time 1309. En route to 2136 North of Billman. North of Billman for a male that fell in his head. He's alert and talking.
1: Can you re-advise? You cut out, please.
0: 29th en route to 2136 North of Billman for a male that fell and hit his head. He is alert and talking.
1: That's clear. Hold area and false area. Back turn, pass clear.
0: Thirteen ten.
1: Back turn, pass clear.

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1: Can you contact ODOT? Let them know there is a deceased deer in front of 10240 East Bayshore Road. It is on the side of the road in front of a mailbox. I don't know if they still remove animals from the road or not.
0: They do not, and I believe that homeowner has called a couple of times and was told that.
1: All right, I'll give her a 19 back and let her know. Thank you.

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Danbury EMS, you're being requested to 9523 East Harbor Road. Be just for you at the barn in the back of the property near the mower. Be for a male subject that's fallen. Attention Danbury EMS, you're being requested to 9523 East Harbor Road. Be at the barn on the property at the mower in the back. Be for a male subject that's fallen, 10-14-15. Twenty-nine's en route to 9523 East Harbor, 9523 East Harbor. We're just going to be just for you. Be at the barn on the property for a male that's fallen. I think he's out back by the mower.

0: County?
1: A unit that can go to the smoke shop, 1308 East Perry. Caller advised one of her employees' boyfriends came in screaming and yelling at them, refused to leave. He has since left the store. He is still standing in the parking lot next to a Buick Encore. I believe it was the manager I spoke to. She'd like him trespassed from the property.

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1: 17-2329 North Manor, 2329 North Manor, speak with Douglas Beers. Be in reference to a scam that's going around. Need the personal information.
0: It's clear.

0: Recording event. Show me 37 in the area of the roundabout 269 bridge. We got multiple reports of people cutting across from the on-ramp, correction, from the off-ramp State Route 2 to the on-ramp before they arrive at the roundabout. I'll be here standing by.
1: 41.

0: 41.
1: Can you see if ODOT can get a roadblock sign in between these two lanes of travel here? Again, it's State Route 2, the 269 exit, just before the roundabout. Cars are going between each other, and there's going to be an accident.
0: 41.

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Edward Paul, 04, 4600 block, 53 South.

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2: 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The 7 comes back with two different vehicles, either a 2016 Kia or 2004 Mitsubishi NIF.
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1: Good call station for Seagull. That's Singleton Fishing Line. Probably 37th State Park to check on that. Do we have an ODNR unit?
0: I'm not the only one on duty.
2: This is 3259. What's your 39?
1: Tabo State Park. You have a dog?
2: That's clear. I'll be in route.

0: 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Good. Westbound 2 from 5-9, you've got a semi that's all over the road at a low rate of speed. Caller advice has been running over a lot of cones.
1: That's clear. From Oak River.

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Ferry.

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1: County.
0: That's clear, correction 1610. 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

0: Over, Kelly. Have an open line 911, that's the 4864, stay at Route 2. 4864, stay at Route 2. Sounds like a fight in the background between an adult and child trying to get further, but they just hung up. I can give you the number if you want to attempt to call back.
1: I'll take it.
0: 419-410-9360. Repeating, 419-410-9360. As I said, it sounded like at least a verbal fight between an adult and a child. The caller did not respond to me at all.
1: That's clear. Can I get the numeric on that address?
0: Okay, it's going to be 4864. 4864 State Route 2 is where it mapped out to.
1: That's clear. Thank you.

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1: Thanks, Nike.
0: Miller Ferry.
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0: 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They have not been able to reach Gilders.
1: Four one five, will be 37 at 2140 meter road, just for a guest supposed welfare check. No 71s, and 7 will be with me.
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attention now in Clay Fire. You requested in the area of 422 4th Street, 422 4th Street, Clay Center, for a smell of natural gas outdoors. Attention now in Clay Fire, Station 35, requested at 422 4th Street, 422 4th Street, and Clay Center, for a smell of natural gas outside. Time 1853.

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1: Medic 35, let us know if you need additional resources.
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2: 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Attention Danbury Fire, requested at the Erie Shuffleboard Club, 5686 East Harbor, 5686 East Harbor, behind B-24 for a dumpster fire, time 1859.
0: 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At 1900. You said it was behind B-24.
2: That's clear.

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Yes. We'll be clear for the end of the night. Gasoline.

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1: Clear for some.
0: This is 22, 57.
1: Thanks, 22.
2: Henry, Tom, Sam, 7715, 2 and 10 out.

0: 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You are requested at U.S. Gypsum, 1730 South Lake, 1730 South Lake, for a truck fire outside of the building. Attention, Port Clinton Fire and EMS. You are requested at U.S. Gypsum, 1730 South Lake, 1730 South Lake in Gypsum, for a truck on fire outside of the building. Time 1912.
1: South Lake for a truck fire that's outside the buildings.
2: 24. 6316, I'm right here. You can show me 37. Where exactly is it?
3: The guard did not advise. He was not certain. He was just told to call. He said it's outside the building. The truck has been dropping off for a delivery.
2: That's clear. I'm pulling in the main entrance now.

0: 626 GMP could advise 2829. If they pull into the main entrance and go to the left around the back is where it's going to be.
1: That's clear. Wind fire pulls in. If they want to go around the back to the left, that's where it should be.
0: George, X-ray, Zebra, 4157. It's going to be 2 in front of Camp Perry.
1: Expired CCW.

0: 60-16. He could advise 28. It appears the flames are out now, but it is still smoking.
1: Clear. City County. Eddie County. Can you advise fire for the deputy on scene? Flames are going to be out currently. Truck is still smoking.

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1: Yeah.
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1: Hi.
0: Do you want to start deploying the deck gun? 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You say charge the deck gun? Affirmative.

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0: 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It's going to be 53 near state.
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0: 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No worries.
2: Five 37:43.
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